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1: 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Be not working hard. Yeah, right, picture that with a Kodak. Or better yet, go to time.

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eventually. So if our time is running out, day after day, we'll make the mundane a masterpiece. Oh my, my, oh my, my love, I take one look at you, you're taking me out.

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